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0: The Tonawanda Legislative Council will hold its July through December 2026 general sessions at the Hikuan Recreation Center in Hikuan District. Thank you.

All right, we are back here for the 5 p.m. hour for your drive home. Watermelon Show for this Tuesday, August 18th. It's a date today. It's about 5:12 in the p.m. And we just heard a couple of Charlie's, couple of Two Steps right there from the Santa Rosa Band, taking us back to 1993. With them Charlie's here. And yes, it is our Two Step and Tuesday. And today we're doing two Charlie's from the same bands for the 2 hours here. So I've been jamming out with y'all since 4. Hope you guys have been enjoying the tunes, having a good one, good day today. Starting up next month, they're going to be doing the rabies vaccination clinics. 2026 rabies vaccination clinics there, September all the way through November. And so they're going to be starting out in the Goa district, September 12th. Managers Dan, Fiori, Goa, Gugach, Hicklin District, September 13th. North and South Hicklin, Gunsight, Charco 27, Gutka, Ventana, Guayachin, Babakiri District, September 19th. Artesia, Little Tucson, also Little Tucson for September 20th. Coatfields, Tapawa, I see Tapawa again, September 21st. September 26th, Tulip, South Comalet, Fresnel Canyon, and then also for September 27th, Pismal District, Dirtburn, Coop, Santa Cruz, Pismal, and San Simon there. So that's all for the first month for the rabies vaccination clinics. For more information, Environmental Health Department can be reached at 520-383-7200. Extension 5337 or extension 5182. You may also email ehd@tonhc.org. So those are the first districts for September. Like I said, they'll be going all the way through November, each district, for the 2026 rabies vaccination clinic. So just FYI, coming up right now, we keep it going here. We got some The Express, Southern Scratch, also with the Kumbaya. We're here on the Holding Network.

There you go. Some Mr. Bubbles Charlie right here on the Drive Home Show. Also, another Charlie back there by the Cisco Band, Santa Cruz. Shout out to Santa Cruz. With us on Tuesday, yes, you're tuned into KOHN 91.9 FM Sales, KOHH 90.7 FM, San Lucie. Some other tunes right there, which jammed out to some Southern Scratch, Kick It, Cumbia. The Express also back there with Alida. As we come down to the bottom of the 1 o'clock, 1 p.m. hour. Once again, hanging out with y'all till 6, where you got more Alida, then also some country jams, 8 to 10. And some rock alternative tunes from 10 to midnight. 10 to midnight tonight, this Saturday, the 22nd. Scheduled out there in Chippewa at the Babakiri High School Fine Arts Building. The public hearing forum. 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So 10 o'clock, 10 a.m. to 2 p.m. Saturday, August 22nd, Babakiri High School Fine Arts Building. Lunch will be provided. I don't know what's on the menu. So that'll be happening this Saturday out there in Tapua. At the Fine Arts, Bobo High School Fine Arts Building. And so right now, we keep it going, keep on rolling. We got some Renegades right now with the Alida. They're here on the Up and Holding Up Network.

Alrighty. You are tuned into the Drive Home Wider Mix Show here on KOHN and KOH8. Just heard some Gertie and the Chio Boys right there with the cumbia. Also some White Dove Homesicle with the Wida. Right here for this Tuesday Drive Home Show. It's about 10 till 6. So about that time to head on out for the day. So thanks for hanging out here, jamming out. We'll have another show for you tomorrow. Drive Home Show at 4 p.m. So stay tuned. Till then, we got some American Indians right now. A couple of jollies from them for the two-step and Tuesday. So you guys have a good rest of your evening, and we'll catch you again mañana. Right here on Dalton Holding Network.

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1: Gratitikran St. Francis, joining the Dutch, I'm Kopiokas, Mosi Chowi, I'm Anonymous, Jimmy Shoshon, Washi Kakim the Gamashat, Kami Waikoy Quint, Kokmir Goko Chut, Ustamam Ora. St. Elizabeth Gusta Kutki, who was a judging da, Jugridas, Homahaicho is so up him, Koma Omaho, St. Elizabeth Gusta Kutki, Kaijamurki him, Gachi Chukshan.
2: Gachi District St. Francis meeting schedule open to the public September 13th. Start time 10 a.m. at the St. Elizabeth Feast House. Meetings are potluck. St. Elizabeth's Feast House is located in the center of the community, Ko'achi District. Donald Tamkukut Hamasramakut Social Powwow, September 19, 2026. Location, Kukuduk Shan Ki. For additional information, Adrian Rios at arios@tocc.edu or at 520-479-2300. The Donald Tam Community College, along with any participants, vendors, or volunteers, are not responsible for any illness, injuries, or death, damages, or stolen or lost items during this event.

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I'll take my chances and climb that mountain, though clipped on clouds

0: package show in Fort Worth Saturday night. We had all day Sunday to rest and relax before I caught another flight. So I decided to walk downtown and get myself a little fresh air. Before long, I found myself in front of a big church on the corner of the square. Boy, I could hear that singing way out in the street. It sure was a beautiful sound. So I just walked up the steps and opened the door and started to go inside and sit down. But before I could, a young man walked over to me and said, "Excuse me, sir, but I can't let you in with that big black hat, those jeans, that beard and long hair." So I just left, went back outside, sat down on that curb. And I thought to myself, that's the house of the Lord. That guy's got a hell of a nerve, telling me I can't worship anywhere I please. So right there in front of that church, I just knelt down on my knees. I said, "Lord, I know I don't look like much, but I didn't think you'd mind. I just wanted to be with your people, Lord. It's been a long time." A while ago, I saw a wino over there in the alley, all bent over in tears. And I thought how one stained glass window from this church would feed his family for years. Then there's those fine cars parked outside. Too many for me to count. Made me think how people walked for days to hear your Sermon on the Mount. Then there's those fine ladies in the choir, Lord, singing like they really love it. Hell, last night they were dancing on the front row of my show, drinking beer and screaming, "Sing Shoving." You know, even John the Baptist wouldn't be welcome in this place, with his coat made of camel hair, sandals on his feet, and a long beard on his face. You know, Lord, when you come back to get your children, take them beyond the clouds, to live forever in heaven with you, well, I'd sure hate to be in this crowd. You know, Lord, I'm not perfect. Some even call me no count. But I'll tell you, I believe a man is judged by what's in his heart, not his bank account. So if this is what religion is, a big car and a suit and a tie, then I might as well forget it, Lord, because I can't qualify. Oh, by the way, Lord, right before they kicked me out, didn't I see a picture of you with sandals and a beard? I believe you had long hair, too.
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2: 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Ok nombroch. 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

clapped on the chiffonics left and right. He took his shoeshine rag and he held it tight. 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
1: Hey folks, I'm Julian Taylor. I'm taking a break this week, so I've picked one of my favorite shows to rebroadcast. I hope that you enjoy.
2: Julian Taylor's Jukebox is plugged in, turned on, and rare to go.

Hey, Tutu, Julian Taylor here, and I've got a great episode planned for you this week. You just heard The Rolling Stones and Tumbling Dice from Exile on Main Street. I was just away. I was on tour in England, and my bandmates and I came up with our desert island picks. Each one of us in the band and on the crew had to pick some songs that we couldn't live without with. So I'm going to play a lot of those songs with you today. I'm not going to play the entire albums that we picked, but that was one of my picks, Exile on Main Street, to start things off here on the show. My bandmates are Michelle Stoddart, who is our featured artist of the week. So we're going to play her and her band Magic Numbers as well. Ray Venon Husbandas is also in the band, and she is an incredible multi-instrumentalist who plays with a lot of people, including the Moulettes. Sean Monahan is in the band, plays drums, and plays with a lot of other people as well. Yvonne Bailey, our tour manager, worked with everybody from Wu-Tang Clan to Barry White. And Paul Southernwood also worked with a whole bunch of bands, including Ghost and Duran Duran. So we've got a whole gamut of music to play, including a wonderful group of artists that we've played on the show before, including Cat Clyde. We're going to play her single, Wild One. We also have Ace Inabi on the show, the four-time Juno Award winner now, with Edge of the Earth from his sophomore recording. We've got Ray with Skin and Bones, and this is one of our picks. We all agreed on this one. It was a definite song that helped us get home after the show. Here is Wang Chung with Dance Hall Days on the Jukebox.

0: Jukebox is broadcast on stolen and unsurrendered land in the traditional territory of many First Nations across Turtle Island. We must realize the significance of recognizing and paying respect to the first people who resided in the territory that we are currently sitting on. This is Julian Taylor, and you're listening to Native Voice One, the Native American Radio Network.
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2: This is Julian Taylor's Jukebox.

Okay, so for one of Yvonne Bailey's picks, that was Natalie Cole with This Will Be an Everlasting Love. It was released in 1975. She's obviously the daughter of Nat King Cole and had a wonderful career of her own. This particular track hit number one on the U.S. pop R&B chart and number 32 on the U.K. chart. It's a great single, and I know that you all know it from way back in the day. Now I'd like to play my wonderful friend Michelle Stoddard. It's from her album Invitation, which won the award for Best Solo Artist at the Americana UK Awards a couple years ago. She opened up the tour and would often play this song. It's called These Bones. Here is our featured artist of the week, Michelle Stoddard, on the Jukebox.

That is UB40 with Please Don't Make Me Cry from Labor of Love. What an album that was. Released in 1983. The group is from Birmingham, England. And we were actually coming into London. We were in our van, or our bus, which is kind of cool. And it was so hot. We had the air conditioning cranked. Nobody could get any relief. So it was deadlocked traffic in London. And we opened the side door of the van. And we're all sitting there, except for obviously the driver and the passenger seat, but blaring UB40 as we drove into a sunny day in London about a week ago. I thought that was pretty fun. Now for some music from my good pal Logan Stats, my brother from another mother, and he has just released a brand new single called Rain, Water, and Whiskey. It's from his upcoming album, and it's a beauty. He released Medicine Wheel not too long ago, and this is a great follow-up. I hope you enjoy that. It's coming up. And after that, it is Digging Roots with For the Light, a single that was released by the band in 2014. This is Raven and Shoshona Kish, and they are two-time Juno Award-winning artists. I spoke to Raven last week about guitars, and his first guitar was a Yamaha guitar. Well, without further ado, Logan Stats, followed by Digging Roots, right here on the Jukebox.

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Julian Taylor here, and you are listening to The Jukebox. I hope you're enjoying the show. That was Leonard Cohen and So Long, Marianne. I was briefly telling you this before, but I was on tour in England, and one night after our show, my fabulous band and I and the crew sat around having a little toast and decided to share our desert island picks. We were allowed 3 albums. And so throughout this entire episode, I'm going to be playing excerpts and songs from each one of the band members and crew members' favorites. That was picked by Michelle Stoddart, and one of her favorite albums is by Leonard Cohen, Songs of Leonard Cohen, released in 67, and what an album it is. We also have some Rod Stewart coming up, covering the Rolling Stones. It's Street Fighting Man. I heard this in the Camden Market area and shazammed it because I didn't know what it was. I was like, what? It sounds like a Stone song, and it sounds like Rod Stewart, and guess what? It was. I hadn't really heard that one, but it is pretty good. So we're going to play that soon. Jeremy Albino is on the show, Our Time in the Sun. The album is a brilliant album. It was produced by Dan Auerbach of the Black Keys, and he is going out, Jeremy that is, on the road with the Black Keys for a couple of shows. We're going to play a song called Give It to Me One Last Time. And now it is for Joe H. Henry. Originally from the Red River area in Manitoba, he's relocated. Why can't I speak today? He has relocated to the Halifax area. I got to meet him at a show out there not too long ago. We've hung here at my house and we've written a couple songs together, and maybe they will see the light of day. You never know. But right now, he's here for your listening pleasure with Only a Whisper on the Jukebox.

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0: Did you know there are little free libraries right here on the Tohono O'odham Nation? 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

0: The Hurunyog Network must abide by rules and regulations set by the Federal Communications Commission, the FCC. In order to remain in compliance with the FCC, the Hurunyog Network has provided a toll-free number to the public so they may contact us. 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
2: 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Come in, it's love.

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Chuktawanuk. 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

Darling, I've wasted a lot of years not seeing the real you. But tonight your beauty is shining through. And I never took the time to let you know. So before he takes you away, please let me say.

Ladies and gentlemen, our next selection, a tune that sold over 2 million copies for us. And we'd like to thank each and every one of you for making it possible. Ladies and gentlemen, you made it in the rain.

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0: 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Ita hai cha gabu piam jirima geek association. 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

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Kami humotk. 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In which a good town automation, Kiki ko humako, Kiki ko humako, he kiasuk, after him that picture when you bring it. Suppose smash it, monkey, high chug, it a mushroom extreme heat warning, poisitoni, humochi, the tom joke. We have put my own at up in the most hazardous weather condition. Who would a trap or see me up? We may all mark, yeah. But I say, has I put you up with you, you know, so for say toilet at Jody. My point is, somebody a puggy, how much it is. Dash. Skook dash was one way, skook seri could be high chuck. I'm also new that. From some gamut of a chip can we. Be safe out there, Thon Autumn Nation, on your travel, maybe on our nation's highways. Buckle up, both hands on the wheel, right? Of course. Here we go, some Sounds of the Desert, Lopez Band, Autumn Hoodie Network.

KUHN 91.9 FM, Sales, KUHH 90.7 FM, San Lucy, my classic country. Going back to 1979 there with some JC, Ghost Riders in the Sky. What about that set there? OMG. Gotta love our country, right? Of course we do. Mo Bendy was also there. Cowboys Ain't Supposed to Cry. And some good old Waylon Jennings. Mamas, don't let your babies grow up to be cowboys. Right here for the bottom of the hour, Thon Autumn Nation. And as I mentioned with our forecast, we're going to go ahead and do a deep dive right here because everything looks interesting now. Everything is starting to look interesting. We're starting to move this high pressure out of the way, hopefully soon, and get some of this moisture back in here for our monsoons. And so with our extreme heat warning, again, we do have that blowing dust advisory, and that is scheduled for today, our 19th day of June, starting at 3 p.m. Mountain Standard Time until tonight, 10 p.m. Mountain Standard Time. So as we take a look right here at our forecast for today, a slight chance of showers and thunderstorms between 2 p.m. and 5 p.m. Then showers likely possible, thunderstorms after 5. Patchy blowing dust after 4. Increasing clouds and high near 103, and then again, our wind will continue from the south-southwest at 15 to 20 miles per hour, gusts as high as 30, and I do already see and feel that wind out there right now, so it has already begun. It's already a bit breezy out there, so nice cool morning, Thon Autumn Nation. Nonetheless, enjoy this morning. And tonight, we are looking at a 60% chance of precipitation and also looking at 77 for our low. And that wind will still be there at 30 miles per hour. Gusts, anyway, gusts as high as 30 miles per hour, 15 to 20 for tonight. And for your Huiwis, Thon Autumn Nation, chance of thunderstorms after 5 p.m., increasing clouds, 103 once again. Remember, we started 107 on Monday, so we're bringing that temperature back down here just a bit, 103. And our chance of precipitation for our Thursday, Huiwis Thom Juk, 30%, 30%. Let's go ahead and do Thursday night, another 50% chance of thunderstorms there for us before 11 p.m. And we are looking at a low of 78 for Thursday night. 78 our wind, southwest 6 to 11 miles per hour. So that is our forecast for the next few days. And we'll hold off for that weekend forecast and we'll come back to it. Sometime this morning, I do have some public service announcement. They look like they are in the month of September. We'll go ahead and cover them since they already came in for us. So thank you for sending these public service announcements in, letting our Humachkam know what's going on or what's going to happen. So we'll share that with you here soon. So stay tuned, Thon Autumn Nation. Bottom of the hour, this is Fred. What about some Apache spirit? Call me the breeze. Let's go. Autumn Hootenanny Network. Stay tuned.

Awesome Hoodie Yoke Network. Van Halen. Jump. 1984. That's the year. Oh, yes. Tell me about it. Eric Dunn, Awesome Nation. We are wrapping up our 7 o'clock hour. I got a couple more to go before we get back to the top, and I will be waiting for you there. Again, public service announcements. I'll go ahead and take care of them for your 8. So we got some Teal Combo right here for us. Teal Braves also there. TOC Waira, Awesome Hoodie Yoke Network. Stay tuned. Again, it's Cook Saturday. Kusibamui. I'm on Yoko. I'll be high chook.

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0: Off of be oi mur, I'm a chipkan. You are late for work. Off of be oi mur, I'm a chipkan. You are late for work. Off of be oi mur, I'm a chipkan. You are late for work.
5: Tune in every day at 8 a.m., 12 p.m., and 4 p.m. for your Autumn Phrase of the Day. We respect that there are numerous different dialects on the Tono Autumn Nation. These expressions coincide with the speaker, therefore representing their dialect.
0: Skuktash, macho jenny kama wajir kumachkam, matpumbojuk tohono autum jut kokodamaki, abshubhem wapait, mumtamohim kamoyhaka, kamo a matpastu, amboy ujo. 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Irvin Lopez, Momot Habaych Kusha, Hutas Pkok Sikork, Homot Kwaik, Homako, Chutp, Wuuk, Kok, Oh my Aho, Abapak Irvin dot Lopez, of Teal Nation-NSN.gov.

Off the Moody Yoke Network. What about some Santana, 1979, Blackjack's Bar, Jody. Awesome classics right here. Starting off my 8 o'clock hour. So, yes, once again, Dancing on the 8 right here with you. This is Fred bringing it to you on your 19th day of August 2026. For our fall, right? Who is looking forward to the fall weather? So nice and cool. Nice and cool sweater weather. Yep. Get those sweaters ready, those pullovers ready. Oh, along with Santan, we had Joe McGill and the Blood Brothers. White Pigeon Polka. Sending that one all the way out into Casa Grande, Arizona for that one there. Yeah, Don Autumn Nation, we're going to start out nice and slow right here with George Strait. Also got the Judds coming up for my country. Public service announcements on my next break, so stay tuned. 8:12, Don Autumn Nation. Skook Saturday, Kuzibamui, Autumn Hurinyok Network.

Darling, I've wasted a lot of years not seeing the real you. But tonight your beauty is shining through. And I never took the time to let you know. So before he takes you away, please let me say.

Oh, the Motor New York Network, KOHN 91.9 FM, Sales, KOHH 90.7 FM, San Rusi. Big shout out to my streamers out there. I hear you, or I see you. So thank you for joining me this morning, Tucson, Arizona. Kuri Akimur and Akchin Maricopa. Thank you all for being right here with me this morning. Hope you all are enjoying my playlist for the 8 o'clock hour, 8:29. And I have a public service announcement. Actually, I picked up three from my mailbox next to my office there. So I put them in and we'll talk about them here. And again, this goes into next month. Month of September. Ida machanya hukyo iwoshk masma mashak apamjir radesiki mashaichid waikos the mam tash machama mak tiambo ma maicha boy stream abab ida machama kambert chihanik apamjir radesiki and the mashachesam the masmachit mahasjut chasjo abak kjo matosi tashi tashi mak tiambo kana apo aku up mashaichid waikos the mam tash. So again, this is an amendment to 6 TLC Chapter 1, Courts and Procedures, Section 1108, Rights to Counsel, have been drafted in part to fully comply with the requirements of the Indian Civil Rights Act 25, USCA and 1301, ET, and to provide the substantive right of assistance of counsel to indigenous defendants consistent with applicable law. So this is what this amendment is. 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

That is from the Thorn Autumn Legislative Branch Judicial Committee. Gaik, matru inye apa wain na muak. 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So let's jump on kuri akimur and let's ride this crazy train taking you back to 1980 Autumn Hoodie Nyok Network.

Call it the Moody Yoke Knit. We're Gold Stagger Lee, Lloyd Price, right here for our Golden Oldie Stone Autumn Nation. And yes, we also had Elvis Presley there starting off this one. Jailhouse Rock and Little Eva, The Locomotion. Do the locomotion this morning with Fred. Quick public service announcement. Dawn Autumn Nation, Know Your Status Testing Day. 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And this is going to happen next month on Thursday, September 10, 2026, 10 a.m. to 2 p.m. right out here on the west side of the nation, San Simon Health Center. San Simon Health Center. 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Macho Bite J Smachim, contact Jasmine Lopez, 520-383-6200, or you can email her at jasmine.lopez@tealnation-nsn.gov. Know your testing, Dawn Autumn Nation. Well, we are clearing the 8 o'clock hour at Dawn Autumn Nation, waiting for you out there on the 9. Come on out. Let's dance with Fred right here. Go Girls Cumbia. Big shout out to Cody Akimon once again joining me this morning. Pima Express. Out the Moody Yoke Network. Stay tuned.

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on Morning Elf Network, Papago Warrior, you started Cumbia. 2019 was the year. Right here for us, three in a row in our third hour on Autumn Nation. Oh, about, oh, it just changed. 13 after the hour. So, yes, our homework. Ora. Homework. Remember, homework is 9. Homework. Say it with me. Homework. Homework. Homework. There you go. Like, T.O. Native was also there. Freedom Waira. And we started out with T.O. Mumsigo. Head over boots. Two-step. Remember, I think it was last week or week before, I told you that we had special guests in studio that one afternoon. We had our Wak Jukshan royalty come on out to join me with an interview. And I worked, boy, I tell you, I worked very hard on that interview because I had to do some editing. Some of my audio did not come in the way I wanted it to, so I had to work on it. But, of course, Fred got it done, and I sent it off to WAKLP, K-W-A-K-L-P, 102.5 FM. So I believe they'll be running it today for Wednesday up there in WAKLP. Not here, up in WAKLP. So if you're up in the area over there, you can tune in and listen to my interview with the WAKLP royalty, Little Miss, Junior Miss, and WAKLP, Miss WAKLP Jukshan. There was three young girls that I interviewed first, and then the other two, Junior and Miss, on the second hour. But yeah, we did have to look at our programming out there to see if that was possible to run both interviews. I'm hoping. I'll let y'all know here soon. I'm going to go talk to my manager. She just got in, so I'm going to talk to her and see how that went. And then I'll also let the Kikam know out there in WAKLP. Maybe I'll call the chairman out there and let him know, to let his people know that that interview is going to happen. I'm going to bring it back here to our neck of the woods soon. Maybe next week I'll run that same interview here, but I would have to alter it to coincide with our station here and our stream here. So maybe next week I'll bring that to you here. But for this week, it's up in WAKLP. They wanted it, and they got it, so they have it up there. Guy, a little dancing and romancing, Thon Autumn Nation. Are you ready? Get your partners. Let's do a little dance right here on Fred's dance floor. Well, I don't know about romancing, but dancing anyway. Okay, kunye, it's good Saturday. Kusubimui, Autumn Network. Let's do this. Come on.

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Health Network. Chicas Rivera, Becky G, Jolene. Cumbias Mas Cumbias right here for our 9 o'clock hour at the Autumn Nation. And we also had some Gran Amor, right? I think that was our tune there with our long set right here for us on Autumn Nation. And it is our 19th day of June. Looks like I lost my playlist again. We have these two desktops that talk to each other. If you ever tour our studio here, you ever come to tour our studio, or maybe you have already, you already know what I'm talking about, but we got two desktops that are always talking to each other. It's the one I have here in front of me and the one right next door, our next room over, our production library, our audio library. So if somebody's working on that computer in there, I see what's going on my screen, and looks like they're lining up songs. So maybe the afternoon hour. So I lose my playlist, because that's the same playlist that I go off of when I play songs for you and I do my back sal for you. Basically, back sal, radio lingo, meaning let you know what songs I just played for you. But since somebody's working on the other computer in the other room, I lost that. It's probably somewhere way up there. I don't want to scroll all the way down. So anyway, that was a long set there. We had some native tracks, right? I think we had the Sneezy Boys in there. Rez Boys was also there. And we started out with My Country with the Mavericks. And Let This Cowboy Take You Away. Who was that? I can't remember. Anyway, Thun Autumn Nation, we're right here at the bottom of the hour, 9:41. Take another quick look at our forecast for today. Interesting forecast. We do have that hazardous weather outlook for blowing dust advisory starting later on this afternoon at 3 all the way till 10 p.m. So looks like they'll be pulling in some moisture. Some rain, maybe, somewhere out there. Don't forget, we get flooded roads out there. We also get the jugos. We get the power outage. Boy, there's just so much that we can expect from these monsoon rains. So just keep that in mind as we go on through our day today and tonight, because we do have that 60% chance of precipitation out there this afternoon and tonight. 2 to 5, and then from 5 or after 4. Actually, they brought the time back. It was 5. Now it's after 4 for our precipitation. Wind 15 to 20, gusts as high as 30 miles per hour. And I did mention this morning that already started. This morning when I woke up, I walked out the door, it was already some breeze coming through, some wind coming through this morning from the south, southwest. And for tomorrow, we are looking at 30% for our afternoon, and for our evening hours, 50%. Again, that's for Thursday night. And Friday, Thun Autumn Nation, weirdos, 30% chance of showers, and Friday night, 40%. Again, Fred will be missing in action on Friday. Mahaichidugi, so I am not going to be here on your Friday morning. Maybe Fred will pre-record the morning show. We'll see. Maybe you'll know, maybe you won't know that it's pre-recorded, right? I've heard from some of you, it's not the same. That's what I hear from some of you when I pre-record. It's not the same. That's not you. No, it's not me. It's I.A. Fred on the morning show on Friday. Thun Autumn Nation, let's go ahead and get back to our music. I do have another public service announcement. Again, this is not till September. We'll give you a heads up. Stay tuned. Autumn Hodinyok Network. Here we go. Some Stick Figure. Bob is also on the way. My one, Bob Marley. Autumn Hodinyok. Stay tuned.

Morning Yoke Network, the Autumn Nation streamers. Who's skanking with me this morning? Ooh-wee, some Brother Bob right there. Bob Marley and the Wailers. Three Little Birds going back to 1977. The Autumn Nation. Stick Figure also there. Paradise. Well, we are rounding third, heading back home right here. Standing by, Native America Calling, and I got a public service announcement. Let's go ahead and take care of this. Again, this will not start till September 12th. Washay Gakim Dagmashat, Kamikoh Katroyukuint. Let me get a little music in here. Southern Mumsiko, why don't you play in my background here while I take care of this announcement? Alrighty, 2026 rabies vaccination clinic schedule. And I'm just going to give you the districts. Matubio Ishoshan, Kamjidamawa, Poa, Matamashe, Ahi. Maybe within the next few days, we'll start running these communities. Matubio Inyapa, Bachikamu, Ishoshan, Munyapkaich, Kamikoku, Yakuin, Tuashe, Kakim, the Kamashat, Kuwa, Achukshan, Achago, Ishoshan, Nyak, Kamjidano, Kahiawapa, Muik, Hikiwan, Chukshan. 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When you've caged my tomo up or see a mark up, hope you're in your upper. Tiambo, must mumbo chick, come on, merge it. So, again, that's just the rundown on the districts for our 2026 rabies vaccination clinic schedule. So, keep an eye out and keep your ears open, and we'll give you more details to come within the next few weeks. Stay tuned on Autumn Nation, the Walkers, Waira, Southern Mumsiko, South Image Waira Band, also right here for us with that Gomez Jaldi. Round up this 9 o'clock hour. I'll be back with you, 11 o'clock hour at the Autumn Nation. This is Fred for your Wednesday morning hump day. Autumn Network. Stay tuned.

0: Welcome to Native America Calling. I'm Sean Spring. The Hunter-Offen leaders vow to continue their fight against border wall construction.
1: Welcome to Native America Calling.
0: Despite
1: I'm
0: a judge's
1: Sean
0: decision
1: Spruce.
0: This week, rejecting
1: the Hunter-Offen leaders vow to continue
0: but
1: their
0: the
1: fight against border wall construction
0: in Arizona.
1: Despite a judge's decision this week, rejecting tribes' concerns. But the Trump administration halted wall construction in a national park in Texas after a group of tribal ties sued. We'll hear about that and the continuing fallout from the White House's refusal to fill a key position in a gaming oversight panel. That's all coming up after the news.

0: This is National Native News. I'm Jill Freitas. Residents of the Eastern Interior community of Togue are being ordered to evacuate their homes after a wildfire broke out Monday morning. What officials are calling the Muckluck Fire was reported shortly before noon in the backyard of a residence on the Alaska Highway near milepost 1316. As of Monday evening, it had grown to over 1,500 acres and was spreading to the east and northeast. Sam Harrell, a spokesperson for the Alaska Division of Forestry and Fire Protection, said hot, dry, and windy weather have made the situation dangerous. He said in a brief phone interview that state troopers and firefighters are going door to door in the area north of the Alaska Highway, asking people to leave. Go evacuations are underway for Sundog Trail to Midnight Sun Drive. Residents in that area are being asked to evacuate to the local Mushers Hall and to the Togue School. Pets are being accepted in both locations. Officials have also cautioned people in the area to avoid downed power lines. Harrell also said a heli-tac team from Fairbanks has been dispatched to the fire, as well as fire engines from as far away as Matsu and Kenai. He was not able to confirm if or how many structures have burned. Dogs have long been banned in the Pribilof Islands under a rule imposed by the federal government to protect the world's largest concentration of northern fur seals, but that's set to change. The Alaska Beacon reports that under a new interim rule enacted by the National Oceanic and Atmospheric Administration, dogs may be brought to the islands, but only for the specific purpose of hunting for rats. Dogs allowed on St. Paul Island or any other part of the archipelago must be trained and certified to detect and catch rats, and their stays are limited to 180 days. The Pribilofs have managed to stay rat-free even as other Alaska islands and coastal areas have become infested with rodents. The new NOAA rule is intended to keep it that way. Rats are not native to any part of Alaska, but have been introduced by ships over time. They have infested several coastal regions and become one of the most destructive invasive species in the state. There have been instances of rat sightings on St. Paul over the years, but most were caught immediately in traps set up at the harbor. One rat escaped that gauntlet in 2018 and was found dead 10 months later. The new rule went into effect on August 6th. Mining companies are setting their sights on two national monuments in Utah. KNAU's Chris Clements reports the monuments were slashed by President Trump last month, opening them up to new mining claims.
1: Seven mining claims were filed in Bears Ears National Monument a day after Trump announced the cuts, with two filed in Grand Staircase Escalante National Monument less than a month after that. Autumn Gillard is a member of the Paiute Indian Tribe of Utah.
2: It's just very unfortunate that our public lands and Native American ancestral homelands are being put up so quickly on the chopping block.
1: She worries if the claims one day become mines, they'll hurt a unique landscape that's home to thousands of cultural sites. But Brian Summers of the Utah Mining Association says he's confident any mining would be responsible.
3: We can develop our minerals in a way that respects the environment.
1: And he says mining the monuments for minerals like uranium could help reduce dependence on foreign adversaries. It's unclear if the U.S. Bureau of Land Management will approve the claims, since Trump's executive orders only allow them after September 11th. For KNAU, I'm Chris Clements in Flagstaff.
0: And I'm Jill Freitas.

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3: This is Native America Calling. I'm Sean Spruce. Fana Otham Chairman Verlin M. Jose vows to continue fighting after a federal judge turned down the tribe's efforts to stop construction of the U.S.-Mexico border wall in Arizona. Jose says the fast-tracked project is permanently destroying Otham's sacred cultural sites and natural environment. At the same time, the Trump administration paused wall construction work in Big Bend National Park in Texas after pushback from both sides of the political spectrum. A group with ties to the state-recognized Lipan Apache tribe sued to stop the work there. We'll hear about these projects, and later in the hour, we'll also get an update on the lack of progress in filling the vacancy at the top of the National Indian Gaming Commission. The position has been vacant since January, halting many basic operations at tribal casinos around the country. You can join our discussions today by calling us at 1-800-996-2848. That is also 1-800-99-NATIVE. Joining us now from Sells, Arizona, is Verlin Jose. He is the chairman of the Fana Otham Nation. Chairman Jose, good morning, and welcome back to Native America Calling.
4: Good morning. Thank you for having me.
3: Also joining us today in San Antonio, Texas, we have Roland Gutierrez. He is an attorney and the state senator from San Antonio, Texas. Senator, hello, and welcome to Native America Calling.
4: Oh, thank you. Thank you very much for the time.
3: Absolutely. Chairman Jose, give us a picture of what's happening along the southern border of your lands. Online, there are images of heavy equipment churning through the landscape, but what do you see where you are?
4: On the Fana Otham Nation, we have 62 miles of international boundary, and that's southernmost boundary of the nation. At this point, we do not have the bulldozers and all the heavy equipment machinery that you see in other photos. We do have access to the Border Patrol patrolling the border right now. DHS Border Patrol had planned to do some initial core sampling of the ground to start their process. However, that has not occurred yet. Attempts of contractors to come on the nation to start that have started, but our Fana Otham Nation police has asked them if they were permitted, if they had the necessary permits and permissions to do their work through the tribal processes. And if not, they were warned that they were trespassing and were asked to leave the reservation. So technically right now, on the international border, which I was there yesterday, I'm there quite frequently, it's pretty calm. I'm not sure this calm before the storm, but we do have and posted our no trespassing signs. And so we are on high alert for any trespassers that may not have the necessary permits or requirements to be on the nation.
3: 62 miles of tribal land stretching across this section of the U.S.-Mexico border. Chairman, tell me more. What does this land mean to you and your citizens?
4: This land is the Fana Otham. We've been placed here since time immemorial. I couldn't put a valuation on the land. It is it is everything that we are taught to protect. It has always been the order growing up is to protect the land and protect the people. Not only for personal interest, but for the people, for the animals, for the environment, for everything to be in order in this world. And so it means more than anyone can ever imagine. You know, I like I said, I couldn't even put a value on that when it comes to money. People ask me that all the time. How important, how valuable is this? It is beyond a value. It is something that we are taught that we need to preserve and protect, not only for the generations now, because of the generations before us, the generations now have to protect it for the generations coming.
3: A federal judge rejected the tribe's argument that construction crews working on behalf of the federal government were trespassing on your land. Mm-hmm. Where does that leave you now legally?
4: Well, the Zone Automation, when we decided to embark on this endeavor, we're aware of the possibilities, and we have been and are looking at all our options, and we'll take whatever means necessary to meet our objective on our opposition to the wall. And we disagree strongly with the court's ruling with regards to our arguments. It is important to first note that the federal government has already waged 40-some federal laws in their attempts to push this war through. And that said, we brought a strong case that brought a couple of new arguments to this issue. This was based first on federal law that the federal government cannot waive because only Congress can take action to that, altering a reservation boundaries and a trespass.
3: Now, you shared earlier that the tribe has put up no trespassing signs, and it suggests that crews who continue to work there were subject to arrest. What came of that? Were there any arrests?
4: There are none to date. Contractors that we have a lot of business going on in the nation. You know, we got housing, we got roads going on, there's something going on all the time, continuous development. And so anybody on or near the border, if they're Donald's employees or rangers come across them, tribal members are calling in, sharing vehicles, do a security check on them. And if they don't, like I mentioned, they don't have the necessary permits or requirements to be on the nation doing work, there are warrants that they are trespassing and that they need to remove themselves from the nation. Now, no arrests have been made to date. We do have the tribal law. And this is not to Border Patrol, this is to the contractors. If they refuse to leave, and then we will take all necessary steps available to us. To date, no arrests have been made. We will start issuing citations if they don't remove themselves.
3: Chairman, there are laws protecting cultural and environmental sites on this tribal land we're talking about today. What do you know about how this construction was getting around those laws?
4: Well, Congress already waived all those environmental laws back in Trump's previous term in order to build this wall. And even then, we dealt with the Homeland Security, Border Patrol, way back when we put vehicle barriers there. Even though Congress had said, you don't have to do NEPA and NEPA, all those things that, you know, you don't have to follow in order to secure this nation, you can do it. That's why I said they waived 40-some federal laws. But we still said, no, if you're going to do something, you still got to. And we worked together, and we created a vehicle barrier. Now, moving forward, they may have that congressional support and approval, but they do not, Congress does not approve them to reduce a reservation boundary.
3: Okay. Now, Chairman, you and your citizens, you have expressed concern about safety along the border when it comes to illegal immigration. And you mentioned earlier that, you know, some of this land, there's cliffs and it's not easily passable, whether there's a wall there or not. But some people listening to the show right now might think, well, you know, a wall might be an effective method to address some of that border security. What's your response to that?
4: Well, we've been here, again, I said, since time immemorial. We've been here before the creation of the United States boundaries. We are homeland. We are homeland security. We've been homeland security. Homeland security was created in the United States government. We were here securing the land. Fast forward to today, by Border Patrol, homeland security's numbers alone, apprehensions and illegal immigration have been down by 95%. This doesn't happen overnight. This work, we have a longstanding working relationship with the Border Patrol. It's not great, but I think it's fair. Forward operating bases where they operate out of integrated fixed towers, access roads, working together with unauthorized Nation police, working with the only Native American, the Shadow Wolves, you know, HIDTA Task Force, all these organizations working together to protect the land. We've been working together to reduce that, And when they built the wall in 2016, 2017, back then, they were saying that it was going to create a funnel effect here in the nation. It did not do that. Drugs, immigration were still coming through. Drugs were coming through at the ports of entry. Humans were coming over, under, or right through the wall.
3: All right.
4: So we worked very hard to secure this land.
3: Verlin Jose, chairman of the Thana Otham Nation, on the show today talking about border security on his tribal lands and the wall and efforts to stop construction of that wall by his tribe that were turned down by a federal judge. Stay with us. We'll be right back. Backlash is rising across the country over the use of police license plate cameras. Among other concerns, opponents say they are a violation of a person's right to privacy. At the same time, tribal law enforcement find the cameras are a boon to help protect their citizens. We'll talk about privacy versus safety on the next Native America Calling.
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0: Thank you for listening today to Native America Calling. I'm Sean Spruce. We're talking about the Trump administration's fast-tracked border wall construction. It crosses several indigenous territories and is moving ahead without regard to established environmental and cultural protection laws. Join this conversation today on border wall construction. The number to reach us in the Albuquerque studio, 1-800-996-2848. That is also 1-800-99-NATIVE. We have Chairman Verlin Jose on the line. He is, again, the chairman of the Thonaotham Nation in southern Arizona. And, Chairman, I want to ask you one more question before we bring in our next guest. And it has to do with the issue of border security and, of course, your tribal sovereignty. And do you have any thoughts with regard to how those two elements can coexist moving forward? Because right now, it doesn't seem like they're working very well together.
1: Okay. Thank you for the question. Border security and sovereignty. Those are words and phrases that I think each is their own, and it's a matter of interpretation. When we come together and work together, it has to be a common understanding of what those words mean. When we're talking about border security for who and for what? As I mentioned before, the nation has always been Homeland Security. We've always been about protecting this country. We've always been about protecting the homelands. Native Americans in general, though not the nation members, our first and foremost to step up to go and defend this country through military means or what have you. Our high school students, some of them, it's in the family, they know they're going to the military once they get out of high school. So protecting the land and protecting the land for all its sacred sites, cultural properties, and just the homeland is first and foremost. When you talk about protecting the land from a United States national eye, you're looking about protecting the cities and towns and whatever else. There's so much more that we can do to work together to protect them.
0: Okay.
1: Number one, America needs to kick its drug habit. Number two, there needs to be true immigration reform. When we talk about sovereignty, I'm not sure if people know what that means. The nations, the nations and other tribal nations have been sovereign prior to the creation of this United States of America. Before they told us we're sovereign, and they only tell us that we're sovereign from one sovereign to another, we have been sovereign from the beginning. No one needed to give it to us. We've already had it, and we will exercise that to the fullest ability that we can.
0: Okay. Chairman Verlin Jose, thank you so much for joining the show today. Let's get another perspective on the wall along the U.S.-Mexico border. We're going to head east now to San Antonio, Texas, where we have Senator Roland Gutierrez on the line. And, Senator, there are also online images of bulldozers and equipment cutting through the landscape at Big Bend National Park. And you've seen the work in person. Do you think it's meeting the goals of border security?
2: No, I don't actually, Sean. I mean, at the end of the day, you know, as the tribal leader just suggested, we've got a situation where crossings are down, where immigration is down. And look, I mean, this any notion of a wall anywhere along the United States-Mexico border is nonsense. I mean, it's a 13th century solution to a 21st century problem. And the fact is, we can address these issues through technology, through towers, as he suggested, through satellite technology, through, you know, having more people on the ground as well, instead of having a bunch of ICE officers, you know, killing people in the streets of the United States. I mean, put them down there on the southern border. There are things that we can do that technologically make sense without just appeasing one man's narrative. And it's a failed narrative, which, by the way, is costing the taxpayers of the United States billions and billions and billions of dollars for a few contractors to put a few pieces of metal along the southern border. And it's devastating what's happening in Big Bend, and we're here to fight against it.
0: Senator, Customs and Border Protection, CBP, has since paused this work. What's the current status of the project? Is it going to resume?
2: Well, I'd like to, as I told my clients yesterday, and the people at Huta for Preservation, which are members of the Lipan Apache tribe, another plaintiff that we have, his name is Andrew Austin, who's also a Lipan Apache, and then we've got another group of plaintiffs that are private landowners. As I told them yesterday, I said, you know, this pause, it's really because of their efforts. I mean, them and the members of the community that pushed back. But it has had to take us filing a lawsuit in federal court to tell the government to stand down. As of yesterday, the agreement that we have, at least so far, in the parkland, and that's what makes this case significant, is that they've begun a great amount of this work in the national park. In the parkland, they're pausing till the 31st. We have a temporary orders hearing on that, temporary restraining order hearing on August the 28th. And hopefully we're successful at that point, and then we'll have an injunction hearing to try to enjoin the government from moving forward. But it's also important to note that our lawsuit goes beyond the park, and it goes to the east and west. We are arguing that the government has not waived RFRA, the Religious Freedom Restoration Act, in anything along the border. And whether they forgot, they failed, or they chose not to, you know, I think is an insult to all Native Americans in this country that the United States government thinks that they can proceed with what they're doing and not have a care in the world to any of the environmental laws or the religious laws that we have in place. And so our argument is not solely based on the fact that they haven't waived RFRA, but it's heavily based on that.
0: Senator, what discussions among state and federal officials went into this project before construction began?
2: Well, if you talk to the local officials that are on the ground, county judges, county sheriffs, county commissioners, and congressmen and state representatives and senators, you'll find that the discussions were pretty minimal. Stakeholders on the ground, property owners, these discussions were very minimal. They lacked transparency for really the 6 months that this is going on. And imagine that. A federal contract gets let in February. It gets let in May. And here,

0: and sweeping power. And so to answer your question, there's been very, very little communication with the public, and it's been very cavalier. I think that this administration really sees lands that are out there, that are federal lands, as their own. I think that this Trump administration thinks that they're, you know, painting White House columns gold here. But they fail to understand that whether you're talking about the White House or our national parks and our national monuments, these lands are ours, ours collectively. And they deserve the respect by which they were accorded when they were enacted. And even more so, as your previous speaker said, you know, these people, these lands were created by our creator. You know, whomever that people might think that might be, they deserve more than what's happening now by this federal administration.
1: Let's add another perspective to this topic now. We're going to hear from Christina Hernandez. She is the founder of People of La Junta. She is also the executive director for the Big Bend Conservation Alliance. She is a Lipan Apache citizen, and in an interview with producer Andy Murphy, Hernandez said the current work is permanently destroying a landscape treasured by the people who live there going back millennia.
2: Indigenous people have populated this area for about 10,000 years, according to historians and archaeologists. The Big Bend area, or specifically where I'm from, which is Presidio, Texas, or La Junta de los Rios, is known to be one of the oldest continuously cultivated lands in North America, dating back about 6,000 years. The National Park Service has estimated that there are about 26,000 archaeological sites along the Big Bend corridor. As a community, we are binational. So we have family on both sides of the river, indigenous communities. We kind of consider that an arbitrary border. This wall conversation has just recently ramped up during this presidential administration. And now we're starting to see the destruction of the path of what they're intending to build. One of the other things about this wall in this community is we really don't have any transparency. We don't know what the wall looks like. We don't know where the exact placement is. We're getting very vague notices that our land may be in the corridor of the wall. But what we've seen is the alleged survey work that's being done in the national park is actually raising the land, disturbing archaeological deposits, and removing very sensitive flora and fauna. We've actually seen bulldozers, employees of the company that's building the wall in that sector have told us that they've seen archaeological deposits, clay and other materials, and they think it's cute. The people of La Junta for Preservation, along with another Native practitioner, have filed suit against the government for impeding on our religious freedom. We feel that we are strongly connected to the river, that the river is our living relative, and the act of disconnecting indigenous people from the river is a clear violation of our freedoms. Our hope is for an immediate restraining order against any further destruction of land. A lot of people rally around saving national parks and public spaces, but what we want everyone to know is that there is a lot of land just along the river and down the river that is also being affected by this policy of a border wall. And so it's not just the national park that is in the line of destruction with a wall corridor. It's all of the land up and down the Rio Grande. I will say that the tribe itself is not a part of this litigation. That is still a discussion amongst tribal council. And there are other tribes in Texas who may not have federal acknowledgement and some that do, who have interest in the region. Our lawsuit with People of La Junta for Preservation was filed in the absence of leadership. Well, I mean, I think that any tribal leadership should be taking this next step in litigation to stop this. I think we're past letter writing and past, you know, some of this like social media statements. The action that we as a community want to see is real action. And I haven't seen it. We've had some elected officials like State Senator Roland Gutierrez, who's also our lawyer on this litigation, who has stepped up and into this work. but it's far and

0: few in between. It's us as a community, us as neighbors, as landowners, as business owners who are taking this fight to the courts, who are leading initiatives. We hope that the tribe will join us in litigation, and we hope that other tribe affiliates will also join the litigation in order to protect all of the Rio Grande, not just that's associated with the national park or in La Junta de los Rios.
1: That was Cristina Hernandez, founder of People for La Junta for Preservation. And Senator Gutierrez, we heard Cristina Hernandez mention you in that interview. And what's your thought with these First Amendment concerns? Do you see this as possibly a successful challenge?
2: Well, what we were very mindful of was to look at the different border cases since 2005, preceding Trump. And every time they were met with, whether it was a Native American tribe or a private landowner, you're met with the same arguments and defenses from the federal government. We feel that RFRA is a unique argument that has not been expressed before. There's also another argument. We argue because we're in a national park, that the Department of Homeland Security simply doesn't have the authority to move forward. But we believe that the RFRA argument is important and it needs to be had. And we've got to, as lawyers, we try to look at different things because this thing has been cut up a million ways before, at least 20 times in different lawsuits along the U.S.-Mexico border when it comes to stopping this ridiculous border wall. And so it's my hope that a federal judge sees our argument and gives us our day in court and beyond, and that we move this case up the line to appeal. And I'll tell you, and hopefully we're on the winning side of that appeal. Hopefully the government is appealing a decision of a trial court. Because there's another argument, I think, even further, and it's a major decisions doctrine question that ultimately the courts of appeals and the Supreme Court need to decide. Do we really give one agency so much power to destroy the United States lands, the United States of America's lands, and in this case, tribal lands in many instances, park lands as we're seeing out in West Texas? Do we really intend to do that? Or should this agency have some levers, some control, some handbrakes, if you will? And I hope that the United States Supreme Court and the courts of appeals begin to take that into consideration and say, wait a minute, this agency is out of control and future agencies may be out of control. And so therefore we created EPA and Clean Water and Clean Air and Antiquities Act laws for a reason, not so that they can be trampled on by a rogue agency, which is what is happening today in our national parks and happening along the border of the United States and Mexico day in and day out by the Department of Homeland Security. And so I hope and I pray that we have success next Friday and that we can fight our claims accordingly.
1: Senator Roland Gutierrez from San Antonio, Texas, on the show today talking about border wall construction in his part of Texas. And earlier we heard from Chairman Verlin Jose of the Thonaotham Nation in Sales, Arizona. Big conversation here today on Native America Calling. We're going to take a short break. We're going to come back. We're going to pivot onto a new topic. And the phone lines are open, as always, for listeners who would like to join this conversation. 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

0: We're glad you're with us today on Native America Calling. I'm Sean Spruce. Let's hear now about how a vacant position at the top of a federal regulatory agency is hindering daily operations of tribal casinos. President Trump has not named anyone to chair the National Indian Gaming Commission, and that position has been vacant since January. Still time for listeners who would like to join the conversation today. We're at 1-800-996-2848. Joining us now from Tulsa, Oklahoma is Jonadev Chowdhury. He is the principal at Chowdhury Law, and he's a former chairman of the National Indian Gaming Commission. He is Muskogee. Jonadev, hello, and welcome back to Native America Calling.
1: Hello, sir. Thanks so much for having me. Always good to join you.
0: Also in Tulsa, Oklahoma, we have Chez Oxendine. He is a staff writer for Tribal Business News, and he is Lumbee. Chez, hello, and welcome back to NAC.
2: It's good to be back. Thanks for having me.
0: You bet. Now, Jonadev, remind us, what are the roles and responsibilities of the National Indian Gaming Commission? Let's start there.
1: NIGC was formed by Congressional Act in 1988, an act that I'm sure you're all familiar with, Indian Gaming Regulatory Act, and it created a federal body to pass regulations and issue enforcement actions and provide technical support in Indian country. Before 88, there wasn't a federal agency that was involved in regulating Indian gaming. The IGRA still maintained tribal regulators as the primary regulators of Indian gaming, but did create this federal office to pass regulations and provide oversight. And so the NIGC's functioned for decades in that role, and it's oscillated between different administrations in terms of how closely it worked with tribal regulators, but that's a little bit of background about how the agency got started. Happy to speak more to it.
0: Yeah, thank you so much. Now, the agency, of course, been since January, since they've had a chairman. What does this mean on a practical level in terms of what casinos need to operate?
1: Well, on a practical level, when IGRA was passed, there was purposeful intent by Congress to ensure that the agency was staffed at the highest levels. So the chair position was created as what's called a presidentially appointed or a PAS position. So the chair is nominated by the president and confirmed by the Senate. And that's important. It's like a constitutional position, given the importance of that agency, whose charge is to really regulate one of the most critical tools of economic development in Indian country. Because such a level of importance was given to that position, certain authorities of the agency were solely vested in the chair. So a Senate confirmed chair or an acting chair designated with authority from the president are the only positions that can carry out key statutory functions. And some of those key statutory functions involve enforcement actions, you know, bringing notices of violation for violations of IGRA, also approval of key agreements such as management agreements, which are critically important to certain tribes in Indian country, and then a variety of day-to-day tasks. Many of the day-to-day tasks can be performed through the operational functions of the staff or the vice chair or the associate chair, but it's never ideal. I think the concern Indian country has is largely with the enforcement actions and the approval functions of the agency, which are kind of handcuffed while there's not a confirmed or designated acting chair.
0: Jonadev, you were NIGC chair from 2013 to 2019. What's the process for filling that vacancy, and what seems to be this holdup now?
1: Yeah, so I was acting chair before I became a Senate confirmed chair. So I was in an acting position while my nomination was pending before the Senate, and I actually was nominated by the president twice. So I've got a little sense of the difference of both actual and perceived authority between an acting chair and a Senate confirmed chair. The process is that for an acting chair, the president will designate an individual, and there are certain guidelines for who can be eligible for designation, but the president will designate an individual to serve as acting chair, and with that designation, all the authorities of the chair come with it. For the actual confirmed chair process, it's similar to the Secretary of the Interior or any other PAS position. The president nominates, then there's a hearing process. That hearing process is overseen by the Senate Committee on Indian Affairs. And then once the nominee gets out of committee, that individual goes to a full floor vote. And so it's a lengthy process, a very intense process, but it helps ensure that the person running NIGC is vetted and has the best interests of Indian country and federal law at heart.
0: Do you have any thoughts as to when this position will be filled and who might be in line for the job?
1: I don't have any thoughts. I'm hopeful that the process is moving forward in a deliberate fashion, and I'm hopeful that a chair gets named sometime soon. That's super important for Indian country, but I don't want to speculate as to when that might be or who that might be. I do know that they're incredibly dedicated servants serving as staff on NIGC, and you know, certain things are just can't be done without a chair. So I feel for Indian country, but I also feel for the agency. And I know the commission itself is doing the best it can to keep the ship running smoothly, but there's no substitute for a designated or confirmed chair.
0: Okay, John and Dave, I have one more question, and we're going to bring Chaz in. We're going to talk about a gaming issue in California. But prediction markets, really hot topic right now in the gaming industry. Several tribes have already filed suits to stop what they say is unregulated gambling. Some of those tribes are in California, in fact. Now, having an incomplete NIGC, does that affect what's happening right now with the boom in prediction markets?
1: Well, I've been on record in saying that it's my belief as a former NIGC chair that the event contracts at issue in prediction markets are clearly gaming. They're gaming under federal law, and as gaming activities, they need to be regulated in terms of Indian lands by tribes. Tribes are the primary regulators of all gaming on their lands. So I've been pretty consistent about that. However, I'm not chair of the NIGC, and I can't speak for the NIGC. And I know whoever gets appointed will probably be busy just drinking from a fire hose for the first few months. I don't want to speculate as to whether or not the new chair will take a position on the issue, or even if she or he does, what that position might be. So all I can say is, in my experience, having been a federal regulator and now in my experience in private practice, to me, the issue is very simple. I believe the activities involved are clearly gaming. And as gaming, they need to be regulated by tribes when it comes to activities on tribal lands. I think that's consistent with federal law. But okay. It's going to be tricky. Whoever comes into that position, I think it would be unfair to just have that be the only test of whether or not they can be successful. While many in Indian country want the NIGC to get on the playing field, I know it's complicated.
0: Thanks, Jonadev. Chaz Exendine joins us now from Tribal Business News. And Chaz, let's now talk about a very specific intersection of politics and tribal gaming. You wrote a recent story about the Scotts Valley Band of Pomo Indians in California, who partially opened a planned casino $700 million facility, and then the federal government revoked approval for gaming on the tribe's trust land. What happened here?
2: Well, the short version is that this has been a really contentious project over there in Vallejo since it started. Even the initial application for trust land was sort of under review for a long time. Initially, plans for gaming first submitted, I believe, in around between 2016 and 2019 were declined. They were brought back day of the bond approved to the sort of immediate response and consternation of several of the surrounding tribes in the area. The big thing at issue is whether or not the Scott's Valley Band has a historical connection to the area. A lot of trust land is not eligible for gaming unless it is restored land, if there is a significant historical connection to the area. And while the Scott's Valley Band has long insisted that they have that connection and that land is eligible for gaming, that has been under contention for a long time. The Trump administration's Department of Interior began reviewing that decision in March of 2025. In the meantime, because as that went back and forth in the courts, the Scott's Valley Band started up a preview facility to begin offering gaming on that land that opened just last month. And it was very shortly closed because the Department of Interior, through Assistant Secretary on Indian Affairs, Billy Kirkland, issued a 39-page opinion that revoked that approval in its entirety. Okay. So now where we stand is that the Scott's Valley Band is preparing to launch a lawsuit alleging that review is unfair. And they've shut down the preview gaming facility wholesale.
0: Chez, who's pushing back on this tribe's goals to operate a casino on this land? This seems to be politically motivated here.
2: Well, it is largely other tribes in the area who insist, I don't want to imply that I've taken any sides here, but there are tribes in the area that say that the Scott's Valley Band of Pomo Indians don't have that historical claim that they claim to have. The Yoka Wenzendehe folks are the sort of have led the charge, but there have been several tribes that have joined in the various lawsuits and legal efforts to push for that revocation that they later secured earlier this month, or sorry, I should say late last month.
0: Okay, the tribe has $700 million on the line here. That's a lot of money, Chez. What are they going to do here if this doesn't work out for them?
2: Not entirely clear what happens if the project just is killed outright. The biggest thing on their plate right now is chasing that effort in court to again rebound this back to their favor and get that revocation, well, revoked, and to get this back in review and then to get their original approval again.
0: So right now, this casino, is it completely shuttered?
2: Yes. So all that went up was a preview facility. It wasn't part of the big $700 million project. That hadn't even broken ground yet. This was a preview facility that has, at this point, been completely shuttered and is not operating.
0: Okay. Chez, what about other tribes? Because, again, this issue of placing land into trust and being able to prove a historical connection, a tribe being able to prove a historical connection. I mean, there are even some tribes that are able to put land into trust in other states because they can claim a historical connection and open casinos. But this seems like it will have ripple effects across Indian country and tribal gaming.
2: Yes, there's been a few of these projects, and they've all been contentious, all of them. Early in the Trump administration, there were a set of tribes, I believe mainly in Oregon, California, to some of these projects. There was the Coquille Nation, I believe in Oregon. They had planned for an off-reservation casino, or rather taking land into trust and then building a casino on non-contiguous reservation lands. Mm-hmm. That project is still in contention. Same thing for I believe it's the Koi Band. I would have to double check that information, but there are multiple projects of this nature, and every single one of them has been contentious among the surrounding tribes. Many of whom say, you know, not only do the tribes nearby not, or the tribes trying to start these projects have questionable historical claims to the land and concern, but also it's going to cannibalize nearby tribal casinos from other tribes.
0: Okay. Chez, one more question. We're going to have to wrap up. What are some other tribal gaming issues that you're dialed into right now and maybe we'll be reporting on in the future or are currently?
2: The prediction markets one is the single biggest thing on our plate right now over at my publication. The regulations that have, or sorry, the legal battles that have been going back and forth have obviously been very high profile. And multiple people that I've talked to in Indian country have described this as an existential threat. In a recent conversation with a gaming leader in California named James Siva, we heard from him that they're expecting potentially a 5% drop in tribal gaming revenues as a result of prediction markets. A 10% drop, Mr. Siva said, would wipe out every federal dollar that the Bureau of Indian Affairs has been pouring into Indian country in its annual budget.
0: Okay. We heard it from Chez Oxendine. We're going to go ahead and wrap up this conversation. I want to thank all of our guests who joined us today. Chez, of course, Jonadev Chowdhury, Christina Hernandez, Senator Roland Gutierrez, and also Thana Otham Chairman Verlin Jose. Tune in again tomorrow, Native America Calling, and we will discuss privacy, safety, and the backlash against surveillance cameras. Hope you'll be able to tune in. I'm Sean Spruce. Enjoy the rest of your day.

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1: 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Don Autumn Judicial Court Judge Vacancy Announcement. 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Term beginning February 1st, 2027 and ending January 31st, 2033. A nation's judge is eligible for reappointment to additional terms in office. 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Phone number 520-993-5343.

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Kuk Sadik Thana, Autumn Nation, Fred, for your 11 o'clock hour, 11:11, right here for our Wednesday morning. Skook. Stun Autumn Nation, starting things out there once again. Autumn Tradition Wida Band, and that was Gwen's Wida. And we also had the American Indians also right in there for us with Artesia. 11 o'clock hour, a short hour, I'm thinking. But I do want to remind you again this Saturday on the Autumn Nation Public Hearing Forum with the Autumn Nation Healthcare Governing Body. 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So again, starting out there at 10 a.m. till 2 p.m. All the Moody Nyok Network. Let's go. We got some Brooks and Dunn right here for us. Hardworking men. And women too. Stay tuned. I'll put it up.

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Scott Lopez, Buffy Haichuk. I sent this one out to you. At Murinyok Network, we got some Metallica. We got some ACDC. Stay tuned. Nothing else matters.

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on the Holy Oak Network, some Cranberry Zombie, 1994, my alt set there for you. And we also had some Nirvana and classic rock, Metallica and AC/DC. Right here for 11 o'clock hour at the Autumn Nation. So stay tuned. We do have Shachita Miércoles. We have the encore for Hukajanyukunyok this afternoon with Barbara Javier. And B is also on the way. He's right here with us. So he'll be taking care of your afternoon. Blowing dust later on this afternoon, this evening, and also 60% chance of Duke out there for us. So let's go ahead and wrap things up here with some Desperados T.O. friends also there with that Frank G's Mazurka. Skuktash was the moment on Autumn Nation. The open moinio said him. Wook order. Huiwis, huiwis, huiwis. Kokos to mama yukuint. So until then, be safe out there at the Autumn Nation. Take care of yourselves.

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4: Apopt be oi mud, I'm a chipkan. You are late for work. Apopt be oi mud, I'm a chipkan. 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Apopt be oi mud, I'm a chipkan. You are late for work.
5: Tune in every day at 8 a.m., 12 p.m., and 4 p.m. for your Autumn Phrase of the Day. We respect that there are numerous different dialects on the Thonautum Nation. These expressions coincide with the speaker, therefore representing their dialect.
6: This is National Native News. I'm Jill Freitas. Residents of the Eastern Interior community of Togue are being ordered to evacuate their homes after a wildfire broke out Monday morning. What officials are calling the Muckluck Fire was reported shortly before noon in the backyard of a residence on the Alaska Highway near milepost 1316. As of Monday evening, it had grown to over 1,500 acres and was spreading to the east and northeast. Sam Harrell, a spokesperson for the Alaska Division of Forestry and Fire Protection, said hot, dry, and windy weather have made the situation dangerous. He said in a brief phone interview that state troopers and firefighters are going door to door in the area north of the Alaska Highway, asking people to leave. Go evacuations are underway for Sundog Trail to Midnight Sun Drive. Residents in that area are being asked to evacuate to the local Mushers Hall and to the Togue School. Pets are being accepted in both locations. Officials have also cautioned people in the area to avoid downed power lines. Harrell also said a helitack team from Fairbanks has been dispatched to the fire, as well as fire engines from as far away as Matsu and Kenai. He was not able to confirm if or how many structures have burned. Dogs have long been banned in the Pribilof Islands under a rule imposed by the federal government to protect the world's largest concentration of northern fur seals, but that's set to change. The Alaska Beacon reports that under a new interim rule enacted by the National Oceanic and Atmospheric Administration, dogs may be brought to the islands, but only for the specific purpose of hunting for rats. Dogs allowed on St. Paul Island or any other part of the archipelago must be trained and certified to detect and catch rats, and their stays are limited to 180 days. The Pribilofs have managed to stay rat-free even as other Alaska islands and coastal areas have become infested with rodents. The new NOAA rule is intended to keep it that way. Rats are not native to any part of Alaska, but have been introduced by ships over time. They have infested several coastal regions and become one of the most destructive invasive species in the state. There have been instances of rat sightings on St. Paul over the years, but most were caught immediately in traps set up at the harbor. One rat escaped that gauntlet in 2018 and was found dead 10 months later. The new rule went into effect on August 6th. Mining companies are setting their sights on two national monuments in Utah. KNAU's Chris Clements reports the monuments were slashed by President Trump last month, opening them up to new mining claims.
7: Seven mining claims were filed in Bears Ears National Monument a day after Trump announced the cuts, with two filed in Grand Staircase Escalante National Monument less than a month after that. Autumn Gillard is a member of the Paiute Indian Tribe of Utah.
8: It's just very unfortunate that our public lands and Native American ancestral homelands are being put up so quickly on the chopping block.
7: She worries if the claims one day become mines, they'll hurt a unique landscape that's home to thousands of cultural sites. But Brian Summers of the Utah Mining Association says he's confident any mining would be responsible.
9: We can develop our minerals in a way that respects the environment.
7: And he says mining the monuments for minerals like uranium could help reduce dependence on foreign adversaries. It's unclear if the U.S. Bureau of Land Management will approve the claims, since Trump's executive orders only allow them after September 11th. For KNAU, I'm Chris Clements in Flagstaff.
6: And I'm Jill Freitas.

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5: 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Don Altham Judicial Court Judge Vacancy Announcement. 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First review of applications, August 31st, 2026. Position, judge, two positions. Term beginning February 1st, 2027 and ending January 31st, 2033. A nation's judge is eligible for reappointment to additional terms in office. 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Email diane.thomas@tonation-nsn.gov. 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
4: 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Certificate of good standing for active jurisdictions. 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Amahon DYANI dot Thomas of TeoNation-NSN.gov. 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
5: 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In consideration for being allowed to participate in program activities, participants acknowledge that by attending and or participating in activities, participants are assuming all risk, including 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actions whatsoever arising out of or related to any loss, damage, or injury, including death, which may be sustained by participating or by any property in participants' possession or control while in, on, or upon the premises. 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Tonawatam Nation Veterans Affairs, Stand Down, Hanam Cook Recreation Center, Route 15, Milepost 8, September 12, 2026, 8:30 a.m. to 1 o'clock p.m. Registration, Veterans Benefits Health Information and Other Resources, DOD gear distribution to all veterans at the end of event. All veterans are invited. 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Persons attending and participating in the Stand Down Event 2026 assume all risks, including but not limited to illness, injury, death, property loss, and agree not to hold the agents, event sponsors, and volunteers liable.
4: 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I'm Haichu Amadekaka, TUCAO Water and Sewer, up IHS.gov, Hanombro, Hutasp Kok Sikork, Kok Homotk, Hutasp, Hutasp, Chutp, Kok, Chutp.
5: 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Managers Dam, Bioik, Gua'a, Gugach. Hikuan District, September 13th. North Hikuan, South Hikuan, Gunsight, Trico 27, Gatka, Ventana, Viachin, Baba Kivu District, September 19, Artesia, Little Tucson, September 20th, Little Tucson, Coatfield, Tapala, September 21st, Tapala, September 26th, Chulik, South Comalik, Fresno Canyon, Pisamaw District, September 27th, Dirtburn, Coop, Santa Cruz, Pisamaw, San Simon. 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
4: Gachi Chikshan St. Francis, joining the Dutch. I'm a copiocus, Mosi Chowi. I'm an anonymous to my shoshon. Washi Kakim the Gamashat. Kami Waikoi Queen, Gokmir Goko Chut, Ustamam Ora, St. Elizabeth, Gustakutki. Who's a judging the Jugridas, whom I chose is so up him. Come on, Maho, St. Elizabeth, Guggles the good key. Kaijamurki him, Kachi Chukran.
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0: 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Box, kok sient, hutasp ostamam, komchkut oasit, karishon, gigik hutasp, jutp, waik, geek. Hanumbro, hutasp kok sikork, waik, gigik, wuuk, sikork, sikork. Aka ahon kahon, TONETC of teonation-nsn.gov.
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1: 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Number 1. 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Always take your pet for walks with a collar, harness, identification tag, and leash to avoid contact with wild animals. 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Number 6. Keep all areas of your home clean, prioritizing those where your dog or cat is regularly found. And last but not least, number 7. Take your pet for general checkups with the veterinarian at least twice a year, even if they are not sick. Better to be on the safe side. And if you have any more questions, please call Community Health Services at 520-383-6200.
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1: 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Now, first and foremost is to stay cool. Don't know how to? Well, stay in the shade, have cooling aids, use a fan or air conditioner, or use a community cooling center. 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Number two, stay hydrated and take it easy. 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Avoid heavy physical activities. Wear light clothing. Never leave people or pets in a closed car on a warm day, and keep pets shaded with water. Number three, watch for overheating symptoms. 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Call 911 if you have chest pain that is not going away. Severe shortness of breath or confusion. These may be signs your body is already too hot. Lastly, have medication for hot weather. 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If you have any more questions, please call 520-383-6200.
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1: This is a public service announcement from the Tohono O'odham Nation Department of Natural Resources, Wildlife, and Vegetation Management Program. Living with mountain lions. Mountain lions have the largest distribution of any predator in the Western Hemisphere. Mountain lions can live in all biotic communities of Arizona, including the desert floor up through the mountains like Babakiri. Mountain lions are also ambush predators and prefer to stalk their prey. For those living in cougar country, please be advised. Do not approach the animal. Do not turn your back towards the animal. Do not run and stand your ground. If encountered, yell, get loud, wave your arms to stay upright, and look the cougar in its eyes. If attacked, protect your head and neck. Travel in groups when possible and play a speaker when traveling alone, especially at dusk and dawn. Keep small kids and small pets inside. Ensure no water or food sources are easily accessible as they can draw mountain lions in. Mountain lions do not have a set mating season and can breed year-round. Mountain lions are generally solitary except for breeding pairs or females with kittens. Young lions will remain with their mother for up to 18 months and then disperse from their family unit. Litter mates can stay together for a few months after. Males and females are highly territorial and will often eliminate rivals from their territory. If you spot a mountain lion, please report to the WVMP ASAP. If communities are interested in a Living with Wildlife presentation, for more info, the WVMP,
0: 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Did you know there are little free libraries right here on the Tohono'odham Nation? 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

Alrighty. You are tuned in to the Upmahoding Network, KOHN, KOHH. Hello, good day, good afternoon. It is another Wednesday. Today is the 19th, August 19th, 2026. It's about 10 after 1 right now. Some White Tracks right there, friends. And then also some T.O. Combo with the White. So we'll keep it going right now. We got some Better Man by Pearl Jam right here. Right here on the Upmahoding Network.

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1: I know that we are young, and I know that you may love me, but I just can't be with you like this anymore. Alejandro.

You are tuned in to KOHN 91.9 FM Sales, KOHH 90.7 FM, San Lucie. Some magic right there with the Rude. We heard some Lady Gaga. Haven't heard that tune in a while. Alejandro, the Offspring, also back there with some Pearl Jam. But the Better Man for this Wednesday is about 1:25 in the PM. Hanging out with y'all till, I believe, 3. And then, of course, at 4 for your drive home show, 4 to 6 p.m. Way back Wednesday, some classic weather tunes. For your 4 o'clock hour, checking out our temps right now, we are at about 100 degrees. Extreme heat warning. Supposed to get up to about 103. For the day this afternoon, somewhere out there, about a 10% chance of rain. Also for tonight, 40% chance with some dust, blowing dust. Before 10 p.m. So get your broom ready, sweep them floors. So yeah, dust and maybe some rain later on this afternoon, tonight. And then also for Thursday, tomorrow, a high of 104 with about a 30% chance of rain for your afternoon, Thursday afternoon. For now, we're going to keep it going right now. We got this next jam. Gonna dance away right here on the Holding Ya Network.

There you go with some Layla. Right here on the Awesome Holding Network, we heard some Queen also back there with another one. Another one bites the dust today. Bassist for Queen, John Deacon, celebrating a birthday born August 19, 1951. So today he is 75 years old. So happy birthday, John Deacon. Threw on some Queen right there. We also heard some Clint Black, Shenandoah, Two Dozen Roses for your Wednesday. It's about almost two, so we're going to finish out this hour here with some wider tracks. Then I'll be back with you guys in the 3 p.m. hour, so keep it right here. It's the Awesome Holding Network.

0: 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Missed on Optum Nation Memorandum. Missed on Optum Nation and attendance appearances. Per Section 3101A, the Missed on Optum Nation Committee is established to carry out the duties set forth in these bylaws. B, the committee shall manage and promote public relations for Missed on Optum Nation, provided that A, appearances and interview requests must be submitted in writing to the committee 30 days prior to the event in accordance with requirements established by the committee. B, requests for appearances submitted after the 30-day deadline will be reviewed and considered by the committee on a case-by-case basis with consideration of Missed on Optum Nation's schedule and availability. For interviews and appearance requests, email misston.chairperson@tonation-nsn.gov. Interim committee members, Loretta Ortega, Naomi Monti, Delisa Ramon, Gloria Johnson, and Janice Felix.
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You are tuned in to KOHH. It's the 2 p.m. hour right here for this Wednesday, August 19th. It's the date today. R&B, been jamming out with y'all since 1, taking up to 3 p.m. We just heard some Blood Brothers right there with the Jolly, also some Sunliners, Papago Sunliners with the Rose. The Rose Wider to start us off for our 2 o'clock hour. Today, let's see, National Potato Day. What's for dinner? Potatoes and cheese. Get that chumeth going. National Potato Day today. Also, Soft Ice Cream Day. This must be Ice Cream Week or something. Yesterday was Ice Cream Pie. Was it Ice Cream Pie Day? Now today is Soft Ice Cream Day. And then also Aviation Day. When's the last time you flew? Or are you too scared to fly? But yeah, National Aviation Day today. And then also last hour, we mentioned today is Queen bassist John Deacon's birthday. Some other birthdays for today. Uncle Jesse from Full House, John Stamos, celebrating a birthday today. President William Jefferson Clinton. Bill Clinton, also birthday today. Today he is 80 years old. Bill Clinton's the only president I've ever seen. He was walking to the hospital. I think it was St. Joe up in Phoenix. And we were standing right there, kind of away, like across the parking lot. He walked by. Like, oh, Bill Clinton. But yeah, happy birthday, Bill Clinton. Also, rapper Fat Joe celebrating a birthday today. And then also, HBD, RIP, Coco Chanel. Anybody out there wear Coco Chanel? Born way back, 1883. Passed on in 1971. And then also, your friend, Matthew Perry, actor Matthew Perry, born in 1969 and passed away in 2023. And then also rapper Nate Dogg, born in 1969 and passed on in 2011. Going to throw on some Nate Dogg coming up. But right now, we got some Newfound Glory with their cover of The Promise coming up right here on the Out and Holding Network.

Oh, yeah. You are tuned into the Alton Holding Judge Network. We're here on KOHN 91.9 FM sales, KOHH 90.7 FM. San Lucie, some Casey and JoJo right there, taking us back to 1997. Remember that one? All My Life, also back there, we heard some Nate Dogg, Never Leave Me Alone. Once again, HBD, RIP, Nathaniel, Dwayne Hale. Nate Dogg, born August 19th, 1969, passed away March 15th, 2011. I remember that. We were on our way to Vegas, and they announced it on the radio, the Phoenix station up there, that Nate Dogg had passed away. So RIP, HBD, Nate Dogg. Let's see what else did we heard. Smashing Pumpkins, also Newfound Glory with The Promise. All right, here for this Wednesday, so come down to the bottom of the 2 o'clock hour, 2 p.m. hour, hanging out, jamming out here with you all. We got the Drive Home Show at 4, way back Wednesday, so some classic Wider tunes right there in four, at 4, and then kind of classics from 5 to 6. Coming up in October, Save the Date. The Kitt Peak National Observatory on the Nation Open Night, free all ages event for Nation Tribal members. Enjoy telescope tours, hands-on activities, entertainment, and more. So that'll be coming up in a few months here, October the 10th. More information, Giselle Ramon Sobrin, Donaldson Nation Education Development Liaison, can be reached at 520-318-8220. 318-8220. So that'll be happening in October, Saturday. Saturday, October the 10th. All right, so let's see. We'll keep it going right now with some country tunes. We got some Bucky Covington coming up right now. Just to let you know, we did get a new mouse and keyboard right here in the studio. And the mouse still has to wake up sometimes. I try to move it and it won't move, or it'll move, then it'll stop, and then I'll lose the cursor on the screen. So kind of messing up my flow here. But here you go. Bucky Covington.

It's the Outmoneneck Network, KOHN, KOHH, some of boys right there. Past the point of rescue. We heard some Chuck and Friends also back there. Picking White Gold, we heard the Beatles, Double Shot, When I'm 64, also Across the Universe. Kenny Chesney, also some Bucky Covington, A Different World. We're here for your Wednesday afternoon, almost 3 o'clock, so got Cedar coming up, and then I'll be back with you guys at 4 for your drive home show. Real quick, I just saw on Sesame Street's FB page that today is Mr. Snuffleupagus' birthday. It's your birthday today. You sure birthday was Snuffy? Mr. Snuffleupagus? What is his first name? Anybody remember? No, remember? Yes, Aloysius. Aloysius Snuffleupagus. So, happy birthday, Snuffy, for this 19th day of August. And so, we got some group passion right now. Wider Style 87 also to end out our hour. So, keep her here, and I'll catch you soon. We're here on the Outmoneneck Network.

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3: Skuk tash wusi chepamui, ani anyapchoki Isidro Lopez, muamjit matrima kai jemui, banyakamusi ki chikamunya hanch ani hugeta namanakam tam. 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So, go ahead.
4: Okay, sapo anyanyap chugika, Barbara, Javier, gnot kikam, ku oidaktan, oda mam, muit smach much wusko hajun, haik to hajun mago wakta, imbaigo churkum, apa ufmum, ki haik ta hajun, and, okay, mom bagma, so be hapa kuta, who be amjit, Madama Machado Shuchi just took him up, see good at the Chukrantum. 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
4: 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And surf chitig on mosture that you're gonna work at it takui.
3: Oh, the hooky that mshaka him, asamas napsamach, masamas mapchoy come which hooky mahil get us map tupi or pui, how much of masma boa map tuk tapir or pui, about I guess Arizon corner or matpupi. Napsamachik, you must mustam up chewing.
4: Be fair, get Moshe see who the work against you, sure. 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I'm a hugging happy see Mohuda hugging at the tapper or boy. Gosh, early the motor chump the jewel to go each much and hook you, much be must chewing and oil poach and all. But whom I'm at Kauka Chihanik. Where it must most pie to be a watch and book book up at that.
3: Herbage hook you much, I guess, much chimshas stock chim at Tubio Kukokiakum, Cordy Utawa or Cordy Wuchawa and poche. Come on him, come on who be frosty oi him, Mashrosi oi, Pubby Chamwich be chum up to my aim at that army, but I guess must up to you come which matters Shakauka, Mahobich of Hijab or watch him chum up, got by how much you could eat a tapir, got that you permit the boy, come up, yeah, American. I'm up to wait, mau, I'm here, get to be a yawa, bama, baswam. 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
3: Up a guest workshop and aga, because work,
4: we had been to cook and the question, album and the hooded oi, up shanor of the bow. By either my jammy and chicken yet, go at you chicken yet more. Mobble watch smash, but who be half almost socially. Of him up chichi mabaga masham act oich washing. And has come at us as a hodic, dog scog work. By a high most googage, most shrewsly in Manuk, Hukjimukita, and Shragag, Gomagagada.
3: Hubby Hukam, Mirakan, Mom Ki, Ami, Mataka Moha, Mom, which be Wahaki, Maha, Hubbichet be hohoid, Momoshi Moj, Hubbichaba Makaaka got the Matamoi. Hey, Magui, my cook chicken, your key or your jewet. I am here, he'll get us, Mobile Hubbage, Jamu Hooky, Moha, Mampam, oh, Mohawk, Chick Takwich, Ompio, up at a shea, a keyway, Nampam, Uppy Cookchun, Upp Casamasama, Asamasama, me cookchun, okay.
4: Oh, Wamagay Takwima. Here does a cheap gun. My one of the Shamu, we come out a hoo get. 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I'm Jerema up of that. 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
4: 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I had a bubble.

National Weather Service in Tucson has issued a severe thunderstorm warning for South Central Pima County in southeastern Arizona, West Central Santa Cruz County in southeastern Arizona, until 4:15 p.m. Mountain Standard Time. At 3:29 p.m. Mountain Standard Time, a severe thunderstorm was located 7 miles south of Arivaca, moving northwest at 10 miles per hour. Hazard, 60 miles per hour wind gusts and quarter-size hail. Source, radar indicated. Impact, hail damage to vehicles is expected. Expect wind damage to roofs, siding, and trees. Locations impacted include Arivaca, Sasabe, Arivaca Lake, and Drew.

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1: 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Look, you to pop see Gagada, Achim was the one geekum got my hook game with Tasmasama Gagada high to go boy Nyaga Riaga. Come either, Guihina, Mom Chuigam at the hoos of be my Gum or Tokugum, Shahokim. I to Mom Yachum can knock up Jam Watchuk either. But, who got team of that cookie? Nyoi aga, guihina. But the gross up jum urida mat a boy ha mashagar. 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Homework moe, which it too much come, got too much come in you, chigga be so high the ma, a him of that to be emotionally be chichik dot, mohudio to jum see. Go, you was high, more high jump, chuik, eat a key that came that moki up see chichuk, talk about my watch, you got the key duck, amhasi masma, tima duck, the watch of the duck, my chum of oich, you got watch of the duck up, chopped amjit, was a gay, mum, homo pima, good dashum, San Francisco, wohajit, much a good power much. Mom watch you go cookie, hoi go da da go mom bua, surf chut, jo, wusugi, ja must be hugamo oi da team da ba, mat wusi just chuk da go mo, mo, ma hai chu bai chu di, mot, matam tanatok tanatokum, go hasi masma, ita mark, the new ok, hasi masma, ita mama, tasi masma no hai chuk, os nako got hai chu, Was chip gonna duck. Wilson gay, mom, what be a chum to mushroom, get the gurgle, mushroom go for matta, I'm shy duck to eat them, watch it to him, matta hum will be oha, watch it too much come. Go up early them at, hussy must my watch, you got the dow hook. Go for my hook on me, chick, don't you gay.
0: Okay, well, thank you. Barbara Javier. Many grew up in San Javier, came home back to Big Field and finished high school here at Baba Kiver Unified School District. But mainly grew up in Tucson where the parents worked and their family stayed there and mother got sick and they kind of started heading back this way toward Big Field or the Big Field. Mm-hmm. Big Fields with the gets Big Field. I think mm-hmm. may change the sign. I share a lot of experience with Barbara in that a lot of times when you live in Tucson and you come back, the family always brings you back. And I don't know if it's just a Big Field, but my mother's from there and our family always brings us back every summer to Big Field. And we help our grandfathers, grandmas, or aunties and uncles there. We go to the whole whatever celebrations are held there. I guess it's to learn to remember who our relatives are in Big Field and be there. Maybe sometimes we didn't like it and we wanted to go back home, but it was an experience. And I remember staying there in the summertime and also staying there for Rimushan. Rimushan done very different than anywhere else on the on the nation. I learned that there, and it was really eye opening

0: National Weather Service in Tucson has issued a severe thunderstorm warning for West Central Cochise County in southeastern Arizona, southeastern Pima County in southeastern Arizona, northeastern Santa Cruz County in southeastern Arizona, until 4:30 p.m. Mountain Standard Time. At 3:49 p.m. Mountain Standard Time, a severe thunderstorm was located near Whetstone, moving southwest at 15 miles per hour. Hazard, 60 miles per hour wind gusts and quarter-size hail. Source, radar indicated. Impact, hail damage to vehicles is expected. Expect wind damage. Achuca and Canelo. This includes the following highways. Route 90 between mile markers 307 and 312. Route 82 between mile markers 27 and 52. Route 83 between mile markers 10 and 35. Seek shelter inside a well-built structure and stay away from windows. The storm is capable of producing damaging winds and large hail. Wind damage with this storm will occur before any rain or lightning. Do not wait for the sound of thunder before taking cover. Seek shelter immediately inside a sturdy structure and stay away from windows. Torrential rainfall is also occurring with this storm and may lead to flash flooding. Do not drive your vehicle through flooded roadways. Repeating, a severe thunderstorm warning has been issued until 4:30 p.m. Mountain Standard Time for the following counties: Santa Cruz, southeast Pima, and southwest Cochise.
1: Was living in San Javier and took a lot of that, or at least did a lot of lessons from there, or got the group together where they went to several places, and Lorenzo, Pablo, Flora, Meno that were there, her sister Juanita also at that time, and they went as far as, I asked how far they went. They went to Hawaii where the grass skirts people lived and danced out there, which was really interesting to go very far. From then, as she was at Pima Community College, went to business college, was one of the first, I guess I would say, to join or to put together or join the whole Tohono O'odham Youth Council way back then when it first started. Because it wasn't there.
2: It was the youth services that I worked for. Yeah, the youth services was the ones that formed the youth council. Youth council.
1: Oh. Way back then. Mm-hmm. I mean, this is way back then. And then I spent some time at Pepago Bingo, or back then when it was Pepago Bingo, as a kitchen, as the crew, the boss at the kitchen, and spent 10 years in that, working for them, came back to sales and worked with the money people down here. And then I know Barbara for a long time. She came up from being a community representative to district council to district chair and to legislative chair. So went through that whole political career or life that some of us go through. Worked for Udahi at that time, Indian Health Services, now Tohono O'odham Nation Healthcare, and currently at TOCA, the Tohono O'odham Kik Association. And a lot of people say Kiki.
2: Kik.
1: Or I guess sometimes somebody said Kikik, meaning that's probably where they got Kiki, and a lot of people just say Kiki when it's really just Kik. Dialects are different. It should encourage us to, in a different way, which is true. Sometimes we don't hear about this, but you learn your language. If you want the kids to learn the language from the community, then the community should have some responsibility to teach that dialect, because wherever they learn it in school, it's going to be the dialect of the individual that's teaching it. So big, big difference when it comes to it. But because we all don't do it, they learn it from that area, and that's how they're going to learn it. And maybe they learn it that way, but later on start learning it how you say it once they start talking to you. 100 years from now, if we don't do some of the things like that, we're gonna lose our language, and that's one of the, we're gonna become Mirgan, I guess you could say. And I hate to say it that way, but we're gonna become where we're all speaking English, and all the language is gonna be lost if we don't continue to use that. Other than that, she just encourages people to, and this is something that's always there, is sometimes we tend to be stingy with our talent, our craft, cooking, baskets, the himdak, the dance. We tend to be stingy, and sometimes it's good to open those chains, because you're not going to be here in 100 years.
2: Mm-hmm.
1: The people, the kids are going to be here, and we don't want them to be here not knowing all of these talents that you can teach them today, and not, you know, because you can die at any time. I hate to say it that way. But so just teach your language, teach the kids your language. Don't be stingy with it, and continue to be awesome and use your language as well. I want to thank Barbara. Thank you for that you came and talked to us. We want to thank everybody for listening. The Anya Isidro Lopez, Bundu Pochoy, Baichmiakaros.
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7: Fight the worm, my wamigit, then you are come on, fight joy, gooka.
8: Op of Pioy Mur, I'm a chipkan. You are late for work. Op of Pioy Mur, I'm a chipkan. You are late for work. Op of Pioy Mur, I'm a chipkan. You are late for work.
9: Tune in every day at 8 a.m., 12 p.m., and 4 p.m. for your Autumn Phrase of the Day. We respect that there are numerous different dialects on the Tono Autumn Nation. These expressions coincide with the speaker, therefore representing their dialect.
10: This is National Native News. I'm Jill Freitas. Residents of the Eastern Interior community of Togue are being ordered to evacuate their homes after a wildfire broke out Monday morning. What officials are calling the Muckluck Fire was reported shortly before noon in the backyard of a residence on the Alaska Highway near milepost 1316. As of Monday evening, it had grown to over 1,500 acres and was spreading to the east and northeast. Sam Harrell, a spokesperson for the Alaska Division of Forestry and Fire Protection, said hot, dry, and windy weather have made the situation dangerous. He said in a brief phone interview that state troopers and firefighters are going door to door in the area north of the Alaska Highway, asking people to leave. Go evacuations are underway for Sundog Trail to Midnight Sun Drive. Residents in that area are being asked to evacuate to the local Mushers Hall and to the Togue School. Pets are being accepted in both locations. Officials have also cautioned people in the area to avoid downed power lines. Harrell also said a helitack team from Fairbanks has been dispatched to the fire, as well as fire engines from as

0: National Weather Service in Tucson has issued a flash flood warning for South Central Pima County in southeastern Arizona, southwestern Santa Cruz County in southeastern Arizona until 7 p.m. Mountain Standard Time. At 3:59 p.m. Mountain Standard Time, Doppler radar indicated thunderstorms producing heavy rain across the warned area. Between 1.5 and 2 inches of rain have fallen. Flash flooding is ongoing or expected to begin shortly. Hazard: flash flooding caused by thunderstorms. Source: radar indicated. Impact: flash flooding of small creeks and streams, urban areas, highways, streets, and underpasses, as well as other poor drainage and low-lying areas. Some locations that will experience flash flooding include Arivaca, Sasabe, Arivaca Lake, and Ruby. This includes Route 286 between mile markers 1 and 15. This includes the following flash flood-prone locations: Arivaca Road from Arivaca Junction and Hui 286. Turn around, don't drown when encountering flooded roads. Most flood deaths occur in vehicles. Be aware of your surroundings and do not drive on flooded roads. Repeating, a flash flood warning has been issued until 7 p.m. Mountain Standard Time for the following counties: Santa Cruz, Southeast Pima, and Western Pima.
1: Chopping block.
2: She worries if the claims one day become mines, they'll hurt a unique landscape that's home to thousands of cultural sites. But Brian Summers of the Utah Mining Association says he's confident any mining would be responsible.
3: We can develop our minerals in a way that respects the environment.
2: And he says mining the monuments for minerals like uranium could help reduce dependence on foreign adversaries. It's unclear if the U.S. Bureau of Land Management will approve the claims, since Trump's executive orders only allow them after September 11th. For KNAU, I'm Chris Clements in Flagstaff.
4: And I'm Jill Freitas.

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National Weather Service in Tucson has issued a severe thunderstorm warning for South Central Pima County in southeastern Arizona until 5 p.m. Mountain Standard Time. At 4:06 p.m. Mountain Standard Time, a severe thunderstorm was located 7 miles east of San Miguel, moving northwest at 15 miles per hour. Hazard, 60 miles per hour wind gusts and quarter-size hail. Source, radar indicated. Impact, hail damage to vehicles is expected. Expect wind damage to roofs, siding, and trees. Locations impacted include Topoa, San Miguel, Vimari, South Kumik, Cowick, Newfield, Coldfields, Fresno Canyon, Passion CHUCHG, Ali Molina, and Itak. Seek shelter inside a well-built structure and stay away from windows. This storm is capable of producing damaging winds and large hail. Torrential rainfall is also occurring with this storm and may lead to flash flooding. Do not drive your vehicle through flooded roadways. Repeating, a severe thunderstorm warning has been issued until 5 p.m. Mountain Standard Time for the following county, Western Pima, Arizona.

Weather Service in Tucson has issued a severe thunderstorm warning for East Central Pima County in southeastern Arizona, northeastern Santa Cruz County in southeastern Arizona until 5:30 p.m. Mountain Standard Time. At 4:24 p.m. Mountain Standard Time, a severe thunderstorm was located near Sonoyta, moving west at 20 miles per hour. Hazard, 60 miles per hour wind gusts and quarter-size hail. Source, radar indicated. Impact, hail damage to vehicles is expected. Expect wind damage to roofs, siding, and trees. Locations impacted include Sahuarita, East Sahuarita, Sonoyta, Elgin, and Madera Canyon. This includes the following highways: Route 82 between mile markers 28 and 40, Route 83 between mile markers 24 and 49. Seek shelter inside a well-built structure and stay away from windows. The storm is capable of producing damaging winds and large hail. Wind damage with this storm will occur before any rain or lightning. Do not wait for the sound of thunder before taking cover. Seek shelter immediately inside a sturdy structure and stay away from windows. Torrential rainfall is also occurring with this storm and may lead to flash flooding. Do not drive your vehicle through flooded roadways. Repeating, a severe thunderstorm warning has been issued until 5:30 p.m. Mountain Standard Time for the following counties: Santa Cruz and Southeast Pima,

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We're here for this Wednesday, August 19th. It's the date today. It's about 4:32 in the PM. And let's see, we just heard some tunes right there by Vernon Jackson. The Blood Brothers also back there. AJ Strozzi. By the Tribesmen, we heard Virgil Zay, Jose and Gomez, Papago Express, American Indians, Papago Indian Band, and then also Mike Enos, who started us off. That long set of jams are here to get our show on the road, road on the show. We're here for your Wednesday, and I don't know. Does it look like it's going to rain? I haven't gone outside all day in the dungeon once again, and I did hear the EAS alerts going off during the past hour, and those are automatic. Nobody's sitting here like pressing a button and them alerts go off. So they're setting them off out there, so might be raining.

We'll see, though. But, yeah, be careful. Right now, though, we'll keep it going right here. We got some Cisco Band, Thunder Anthem, Braves, Los Papagos, Molina's taking us back to 1990. We're here on the Dalton Holding Network.

Big O, some Thunder Anthem Raiders for here on the drive home. Vitamix Show, side to side. Polka, we heard some Southern Scratch. Molina's also back there. Some Thunder Anthem Raiders with the Jazzy. And Cisco Band, A.M. Wider to start us off with that last set. We're here for you way back Wednesday, 4:48 is the time. And yes, I did go outside and I do see some dark clouds towards the east. Can't see Bobble Mountain. And I went on the other side of the building and I see some rain towards the west. So it might come together. Head north, maybe. We shall see. So yeah, be careful out there with some if you get any rain, blame it on the rain. Today, National Day, August 19th, we are celebrating potatoes. Are you peeling them potatoes right now for your dinner, your potatoes and cheese, maybe a steak on the side? Yeah, today is National Potato Day, National Soft Ice Cream. Soft Ice Cream Day. And then also Aviation Day. Flying. When's the last time you flew? Are you too scared to fly? Yeah, so Aviation Day today. And so let's see. Right now we got some Santan going to throw on that Pony Time. Guadilla. Joaquin Brothers also coming up. So I'll keep it right here. And I'll catch you next hour. 5 o'clock hour coming up right here. On the Autumn Holding Network.

National Weather Service in Tucson has issued a flash flood warning for southern Pima County in southeastern Arizona until 7:45 p.m. Mountain Standard Time. At 4:48 p.m. Mountain Standard Time, Doppler radar indicated thunderstorms producing heavy rain across the warned area. Between 1 and 1.5 inches of rain have fallen. Flash flooding is ongoing or expected to begin shortly. Hazard: flash flooding caused by thunderstorms. Source: radar indicated. Impact: flash flooding of small creeks and streams, urban areas, highways, streets, and underpasses, as well as other poor drainage and low-lying areas. Some locations that will experience flash flooding include Topoa, Vimari, South Kumlik, and Coldfields. This includes the following flash flood-prone locations: Indian. Be aware of your surroundings and do not drive on flooded roads. Repeating, a flash flood warning has been issued until 7:45 p.m. Mountain Standard Time for the following county: Western Pima, Arizona.

0: National Weather Service in Tucson has issued a severe thunderstorm warning for South Central Pima County in southeastern Arizona until 6 p.m. Mountain Standard Time. At 4:56 p.m. Mountain Standard Time, a severe thunderstorm was located near Totowa, moving northwest at 10 miles per hour. Hazard, 60 miles per hour wind gusts and half-dollar size hail. Source, radar indicated. Impact, hail damage to vehicles is expected. Expect wind damage to roofs, siding, and trees. Locations impacted include Sells, Totowa, San Miguel, Ali Chuckson, Vimari, South Kumut, Cowley, Fresno, Cowley, Coldfields, Fresno Canyon, Artesia, and Ali Molina. This includes Route 86 between mile markers 109 and 121. Seek shelter inside a well-built structure and stay away from windows. This storm is capable of producing damaging winds and large hail. Continuous cloud-to-ground lightning is occurring with this storm. Lightning is one of nature's leading killers. Remember, if you can hear thunder, you are close enough to be struck by lightning. Wind damage with this storm will occur before any rain or lightning. Do not wait for the sound of thunder before taking cover. Seek shelter immediately inside a sturdy structure and stay away from windows. Torrential rainfall is also occurring with this storm and may lead to flash flooding. Do not drive your vehicle through flooded roadways. Repeating, a severe thunderstorm warning has been issued until 6 p.m. Mountain Standard Time for the following county, Western Pima, Arizona.
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1: 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Donaldson Judicial Court Judge Vacancy Announcement. Closing date, open until filled. First review of applications, August 31st, 2026. 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A nation's judge is eligible for reappointment to additional terms in office. Interested applicant should submit a completed application and supporting materials to attention Gloria Ramirez, Chairperson Judiciary Committee, care of Diane Thomas, Committee Staff, Donaldson Legislative Branch. Email diane.thomas@tonation-nsn.gov. 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